0: We're not creative enough, and we're not positive enough.
1: It's coming home, it's coming home, it's coming home, it's coming home.
2: We'll go on getting back.

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And I touched your face.

Antenne Pfalz, der Supermix. 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Would you get my back? Would you take my call when I start to crack? Would you rescue me? Would you rescue me? Would you rescue me when I'm by myself? When I need your love, if I need your help, would you rescue me? Would you rescue me?

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Would you take my call when I start to crack? Would you rescue me? Uh-huh. Would you rescue me? Would you rescue me when I'm by myself? When I need your love, if I need your help, would you rescue me? Uh-huh.